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Everybody, work it. Ponte en contacto 646-286-2457. 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
1: I come alive in the night time. I got tequila, she was sipping on the white wine. She looks better than when I see her on the timeline. That's why the haters are hating on the sideline.

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1: Now y'all know we had to do a remix, right? Report to the dance floor. This

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1: So then, if
0: it's happy, it's

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1: Can't get your eyes off my own tra-la-la. Look like an angel, God bless, mashallah. I move to the beat, it goes da-da-da-da.

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Strange things are happening, I swear that's the feds. 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Things go through me now, my niggas got me stressed. 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Twist the six, I'm plotting every.

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Oh, but why won't you come over here?

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0: days, everybody wanna talk like they got something to say, but nothing comes out when they move their lips, just a bunch of gibberish, and motherfuckers act like they forgot about Dre.
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